to me. She said, JB, son, stop looking and listen to me. They got something to knock you off on your feet, you got that. The mojo boogie. Got that mojo boogie begin to slide on down. I got one jack, sure's crazy. My auntie forgot to teach me just how to operate it. I went to a nightclub, I was squeezing the tight. I bleed, I should call them fine girls, started fighting.

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0: 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Well, I guess you don't want me. I guess I'm just an unlucky so-and-so.
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1: Hi, this is Bill Howlin' Mad Perry, along with my daughter Sha Perry, and we are Mississippi's number one blues duo. And you are listening to La Masa Blues.

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And then George joined. And then Ringo joined. We were just a band who made it very, very big, that's all.

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She whispers in my ear so sweet. Do you know what she said?

Okay, this is a I don't even know if this was a hit single here, but normally when we play this we say it's our famous song, whatever, but we'll just play it anyway. This is called Bohemian Rhapsody by Queen. No, it's not called Bohemian Rhapsody by Queen. This is called Yellow by Coldplay. Anyway, 1, 2, 3, 4.

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1: Man, it's, I hope everybody's not too hot, you know. Is everyone okay? It's a very silent yes, so... Does someone open the door or something? Unless it's illegal to broadcast. I don't know. Anyway, this is an... I wish I could talk to you properly, but of course we have that language barrier. And that is a shame, because we've got so many nice things to say, but we can't say them. Anyway, this is called Don't Panic. And this is a song where Will, our drummer, everyone thinks that drummers are stupid, you know, but not our drummer. If you notice, during this concert, he plays about 5 instruments, which is, you know, more than Mozart, I think. And was Mozart German or was he Austrian? Austrian, right? Shh. Okay, forget Mozart. More than Beethoven, then. Was he German? I can't remember. Anyway, more than some famous German composer. This is Will, our genius drummer, and this is called Don't Panic, and I'll get out of the way to show you.

0: Thank you very much, Dick Parry.
1: And that was about our old friend Sydney, who really did have a light in his eye and a spring in his step. This one's bucket.